0: instead. That means a final report into the huge cuts to the scheme will be delayed for a third time. The changes to the $50 billion scheme will see 160,000 participants removed, along with thousands more receiving less funding. The federal government wants the bill passed in the next fortnight before Parliament's winter break. UN weapons inspections will take place in Iran under a new agreement signed between the US and Tehran.
1: We're obviously going to bolster those inspection regime to make sure they can never have a nuclear weapon. And finally, we continue to make progress on these technical negotiations. We left a lot of our team, the Iranians left a lot of their team at the resort there to keep on working at it. So all in all, a very productive 36 hours. We're going to have to keep working it.
0: US Vice President J.D. Vance there on Fox News after the talks in Switzerland.

Lakodoy, this I will man in Boy Mora in an abbey or near Pangaban, Kazi, Kurspakai, 11 o'clock. I guess okay, like program in Tamil Saint Paulano, Pamela and Tanamonza, Pulmida, Andred, what our celebration, Ipao, Plana, Limezi, Mangakayo, Kasala Kaurieti, Kaike, Nuiseno, Mia, Natanamon, Kayo, Lakni Tamurai, Wal Mama, in a soapy business, Tom Pagamura, Idea Kalmel, Niaipa. 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
1: original strictly original music in the place to keep the place rocking alive see it? Keep that door shut with the rhythm sound one listen.

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5: 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That one.
6: Two, a one, two, three, four.

0: Hey there, Harrison Peterson here from NIRS News, coming to you from the lands of the Yuggera and Turrbal peoples. The federal government has been accused of pushing through inhumane legislation. The Greens say the Albanese government's changes to the National Disability Insurance Scheme will put lives at risk. To reduce cost blowouts, 160,000 people will be removed from the scheme and thousands will have reduced support. Greens Disability Inclusion spokesperson Jordan Steele John says the cuts go too far.
1: $185 billion over the decade. That is the largest cut to a Commonwealth program in the history of this nation. These cuts go too far. They go too fast. They will cost too many jobs. They put at risk too many lives.
0: Quarantined passengers who were on board a cruise ship hit by Hunter virus are free to return to their homes today. Five Australians and a New Zealand citizen were on board the MV Hondius and have spent 42 days in isolation in Perth. They're consistently testing negative for the virus. One of the passengers, Peter Marsh, has told the ABC he understands why he had to be isolated.
2: It's been perfectly manageable and we've been looked after incredibly well. Balancing the two, the pleasure of the boat trip and the level of inconvenience from the quarantine, I'd say the boat trip wins out 100%.
0: The UK Prime Minister has announced his resignation following mounting pressure. Details and other stories after this.
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8: Program sponsor.
0: UK Prime Minister Sir Keir Starmer says he'll do what he can to make sure the Labour Party wins a second term in office.
9: I will remain in post as Prime Minister until the contest is complete. And I will do everything I can to ensure an orderly handover of power. I will also give my successor my full and unequivocal support, knowing that they will inherit a Britain that is far stronger and fairer than the one I inherited 2 years ago, better prepared for the challenges ahead, and better able to ensure the Labour Party secures a second term in office.
0: Mr. Starmer resigned as leader last night, with Andy Burnham throwing his hat in the ring for the top job after being sworn in as an MP overnight Australian time. The UK Prime Minister has been facing intense pressure to resign after links between the former UK ambassador to the US and convicted sex offender Jeffrey Epstein were revealed. Talks to end the US-Israel war on Iran have been labelled productive. That's according to US President J.D. Vance when he spoke to Fox News.
10: We set up the mechanism to ensure not only the Straits of Hormuz are open, but will stay open. We think about 15 million barrels of oil come out. That's one of the reasons why oil is so low right now. Obviously, that means lower gas prices, and gas prices are going to keep coming down. Number two, we actually set up the right mechanism to ensure the regional ceasefire to manage the inevitable conflicts that will come up. We feel great about that. We're working with our allies from the Israelis to the Gulf Arabs to make sure that sticks, and we feel very, very good about where that is.
0: Mr. Vance says the round of talks also saw Iran supporting visits from UN weapons inspectors. Mediators from Pakistan and Qatar say the Tehran and Washington talks have made encouraging progress. However, some analysts are saying these negotiations have not gone well. A mid-season tournament and a shorter regular season are among the potential changes being considered by the AFL. League bosses have revealed four alternatives for the competition structure when Tasmania joins the league in 2028. A shorter season, reducing the number of rounds from 25 to 20, is among those that have been discussed at a meeting between the AFL and club CEOs on the Gold Coast. It would allow the introduction of a three-week mid-season tournament. And that's been the latest from NIRS News. Thanks for joining me.
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0: Yes, a very good morning, New Delhi Mob. Welcome back to your Yarning Circle, the Murray Grapevine. It is National Talk Black. It is I, Trevor Tim, Trinity Trev, Murray from the Curry. I come to you live from First Nation Radio Station here in Cairns on Yidinji Country. That's BBM Bummerbip Media, 98.7 FM. And we go across the nation thanks to the NERS, National News Radio Service. Have your say in Yarn Up Strong. Delhi number here, 1-800-422-416. I'd like to acknowledge traditional owners of the land where we broadcast from and to all our traditional across the beautiful country of ours. Welcome back, National Talk Black. Have your say and Yarn Up Strong. Uli is here for your yarns, mob. All right, now Graham Connors announced the second leg of his What Next tour and new single for radio, The Best Day of My Life. Australian songwriter icon Graham Connors returned to the second leg of his What Next tour, celebrating his latest 12-track studio album released on 31 October last year, 2025, unveiling a new single to radio. We're going to have a chat with the lad now, Graham Connors, Australian country musician, on the line. And a very good morning. Graham, how are you?
1: I'm good, thanks, Trevor. How about yourself?
0: I'm well. I'm so well you can pump water from me, you know what I'm saying?
1: You're a big well.
0: Mate, good to
1: you're not a dam. They're building dams down.
0: Yeah, no, not a dam.
1: In the south, but we got wells.
0: Full of liquid, but that's about all. Mate, good to be yarning with you. Thank you for coming to the program. Where are you based? Where are you at the moment, mate?
1: I'm in Mackay, just down the road.
0: Okay.
1: I decentralised some years ago. Yes, you're obviously an old school. You call it Mackay, right?
0: That's right. Mackay.
1: My father swore that it was Mackay. He said, don't you dare call it Mackay. But when we grew up, I don't know, Mackay became the sort of accepted one. And,
0: yes.
1: And most of the people who live here still call it Mackay, but
0: yeah.
1: The old timers... It's Mackay.
0: Well, depending on what conversation I'm having, but it's Mackay. But otherwise, Mactown. Big shout out, Mactown guys. How are you all?
1: That's right. Yeah, Mactown. That's another one in current.

0: then we turn around again for the Gympie Muster.
1: Gympie Muster,
0: then
1: yeah.
0: From the Gympie Muster, I come back up to Townsville to do a particularly interesting concert with the Great Barrier Reef Orchestra,
1: where
0: they have chosen a selection of my songs that suit the orchestra. And then again we head south down to the Riverina towards October. So we're a bit of a dartboard, really.
1: Dartboard and doing a bit of a milk run, you could say.
0: Yes, right, yeah. It's up, down, sideways. But I love the life.
1: Good.
0: And there's a lot of people on the road at the moment, so just getting a good clean run, you know, heading all in the right direction at the right time,
1: yes,
0: is not as easy as it once was. So we're happy just to, when the venues are available, we just off we go. So.
1: And you got a band that travels with you, Graham?
0: Yes, I have.
1: Okay,
0: I've
1: big shout out to the band
0: that have worked with me since, well, the oldest now is early 2000. He started with me,
1: okay.
0: The drummer,
1: yep.
0: And the multi-instrumentalist started with me in 2000. And I mean, that's 26 years. It's hard to believe.
1: Beautiful.
0: Isn't it?
1: So it's fantastic.
0: So,
1: friendships for life, I would say.
0: Well, yes, we've got to a point where seriously, with music, we don't talk about it anymore. We just play it, and it's like, somehow you know what the other person's thinking before they even, before they make a note. It's just terrific. It's nice.
1: Music telepathy is front and center, my friend.
0: I'm sorry, I missed that.
1: Telepathy is front and center, isn't it?
0: Yes, it's musical telepathy is a real thing. There's no doubt about it.
1: That's fantastic. And so, yeah, the second leg tour, the first leg, so is there a third leg?
0: I have recorded a song called A Three-Legged Man.
1: There you go. What's
0: it's
1: the space?
0: The album, it's on the album One of the Family. If you feel like looking it up, it's a hilarious song.
1: Yes.
0: About three legs. But just a little digression there.
1: Thank you. Yep.
0: Look, this tour will continue until the next album, so
1: good.
0: I'd say I'll be saying what next until I've got what's next.
1: Watch this space.
0: Yes.
1: Now, well good on you, my friend.
0: We haven't been to Western Australia, we haven't been to the Northern Territory, so that'll
1: there
0: all happen.
1: There you go, third and fourth leg.
0: Yeah.
1: Exactly. Well, we live on the big island, Australia. It's a big country. You don't realise it, Graham, until you start driving it, eh, mate?
0: No, there's no doubt about it, and you know, it's I've been around a few times in terms of touring in the 90s and early 2000s. We used to tour, like, you know, six shows a week, 6 weeks in a row.
1: Yes.
0: And that gave us a good look at the country.
1: And tell us about your album, The Best Day of My Life. Give us a bit of description there,
0: song,
1: my friend.
0: The single, yes.
1: Okay.
0: The Best Day of My Life is the current radio single off the album What Next, and it's in response. I said before, 50 years I've been in the music industry, and we celebrated that about 12 to 18 months ago.
1: Good.
0: And a lot of interviewers said to me, have you got a high point in your career where you can say, well, this was the best situation? And I got thinking about it, and because songwriting for me is how I work through my ideas.
1: Yes.
0: And I thought, well, to be honest, today is the best day of our life, because if we're not here...
1: this is the first day of the rest of your life.
0: It is. And I figured the best day of my life, the song in sort of starts off as if you're talking about another time.
1: Sure.
0: But when it swings around at the end, it's sort of like, well, today.
1: Today.
0: You know, the best day of my life ends tonight.
1: Yeah, it's true.
0: And then you start again tomorrow. So
1: and look, and that's a great message, isn't it? I mean, every day, Bud Brown's a good day, you know, and set the day that's in front of you, enjoy it, and live it to the fullest, my friend.
0: Absolutely. You know, it's the important thing is, from my perspective, be in the moment as best as you can. Let's be frank. We all know that's where we should be, but sometimes we get caught up thinking about yesterday and dreaming.

0: about tomorrow when really being in the moment is the best place for us all to be and do the work that we're that we want to do.
1: Yes.
0: And just be. So that's
1: wise
0: what
1: words.
0: Song really
1: wise words. That's fantastic. Well, thank you very much. Great sharing with you. Can't wait to see you when you hit Cairns. Do enjoy that journey. Travel safe. And keep plucking away, my friend. Big shout out to your team. And thank you for
0: Good
1: the yarn,
0: you,
1: Brian
0: Trevor.
1: Cornish. You take care. Keep smiling. And we'll talk soon, my friend.
0: Thank you. And thank you to BBM 98.7. It's great to know that our music's getting played across the country. So
1: beautiful. I'm about to play your Deli track now, The Best Day of My Life. You keep smiling. We'll talk soon, my friend.
0: Good, Trevor. Bye now.
1: Bye-bye. Beautiful yarn there, Graham Connors coming your way. So he's down there at Mackay, Mactown, and heading up this way to Rockhampton and St. Lawrence, Ingham, Cairns, Gympie. Then he heads off down to back to Townsville after Gympie Muster and Bendigo, Shepparton, Wodonga, Griffith and Wagga Wagga. And this is his second leg in regarding What Next Tour. And the new single, The Best Day of My Life. Take a listen, you mob. And join in the conversation, BBM 98.7 FM, with your daily program, National Talk Black.

0: what you doing? Your mob is me, Bushtaka Bungie, and you're listening to the National Talk Black program, Makaran.
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0: An operating and subscription green waste pickup service for community members across Thursday Island in the Torres Strait for almost 3 years, addressing immediate need for accessible transport for green and household waste in a remote region where waste management services and regulations differ significantly from the mainland. Look, with that, I'm going to catch up having a yarn with one of the co-founders, JK's Bulk Bag and Trailer Hire Service, and that's Karen Keane. Have Karen on the line. Karen, good morning. How are you?
1: I'm not too bad, thank you, Trevor. How are you?
0: I'm well. Thank you very much for coming to the program. Business is good, is it not, Karen?
1: Business is good all the time.
0: Fantastic. So operating 3 years. So tell us about JK's Bulk Bag and Trailer Hire. Who's involved? Who's at the table? Running 3 years, how it all started, please, Karen.
1: So how it all started... My partner and I, so we're the ones behind everything, seen a need in community. I guess it was a personal need, needing to clean up at home, dispose of green waste whilst cleaning and having no vehicle available to do so.
0: Yes.
1: So, it caused a bit of an issue where we had all this green waste piled up, and then we saw mosquitoes were starting to breed, and it was just like, a habitat for all sorts of creepy crawlies.
0: Yes.
1: Yeah.
0: So the opportunity you saw at home in your own backyard, let's expand it and start a business, yeah?
1: Well, see, on the island, not a lot of people have, like, vehicles to be able to remove waste from their yards.
0: Okay.
1: And also, like, it's not just the vehicles. Like, it's a small island, so not a lot of people have licenses. So,
0: lovely.
1: We just saw needs in every left, right, and centre angle. But we also had, like, a passion for the elderly, like our grandparents, who, we want them to still be active, and they love gardening. So it was like, having this available, it meant that they could still get their daily exercise.
0: Yeah, beautiful. Yep.
1: Get out there, rake up their yard, put it all in a bag. We come around once a month and take it away, so they're not creating that habitat for, mosquitoes or anything.
0: And your fee structure, how's that work? Do you charge the householders when you go pick up the rubbish? Is that right? How's that work?
1: Yeah, so we have like a subscription-based model.
0: Okay.
1: So every month there's a fee, like we invoice invoice our clients or, our family members that come and access our service.
0: Yep.
1: We send them an invoice and they pay the invoice, and we go around once a month to, just do that turnover of the bags, making sure that we, keep it moving so that then it's not sitting as well.
0: Lovely.
1: We also offer one-off bag pickup. So if they have their own bulk bags at home, or they have green waste that they need picked up, we can go and do that as well.
0: Good.
1: So
0: your co-founder of JK Bulk's Bag and Trailer Hire Service. Who's the other co-founder?
1: My partner.
0: What's his name?
1: John.
0: Okay. Big shout out, John. And what about crew on board? Staff? How many staff members you got on board? And just the two of you. Go hard.
1: Yeah.
0: All right. Fantastic. And so trailer hire service as well. So meaning you got trailers that you can hire out, is that right?
1: Yep. So we've got box trailers available for hire.
0: Yes.
1: When we started, we needed that trailer to move the bulk bags, take them to the tip and whatnot. And with the help of Spark, they invested some dollars into us and helped us get a second trailer. So, we have that available now as well. So two trailers available for hire.
0: Fantastic. Karen, what were you doing before JK Bulk's Bag and Trailer Hire Service?
1: I'm still doing it. I'm still working a 9-to-5.
0: And what's that? What do you do?
1: I work for the commissioner. Oh my gosh, I'm having a mental blank. the office of the commissioner, Maribon Masker Kazi Kazipa.
0: Okay. So you're in a full-time job and you've got the business happening on the side. So is John full-time in the business, or does he have a job as well?
1: He has a job as well.
0: Well, go-getters. How good are you guys?
1: it's one of these, we do it, we make time, but, at the end of the day, we always say Rome wasn't built in a day.
0: Thank you.
1: And, things happen, like, it's slowly, so business is good, but it's slow, so, it's still picking up, even though we're 3 years in, we're still trying to find our feet and,
0: good.
1: I guess reach out.
0: Well, good on you, being proactive. And they say empires are built after hours. That's what you're doing in your spare time. You do the Jayco bulk bag and trailer hire service, up and running, running hard 3 years.
1: Yeah, well, we juggle a lot. My partner and I juggle a lot. We've got kids, grandkids.
0: Exactly, there you go.

0: And that in itself is a job, looking after them picking, didn't he?
1: Yeah, that's it.
0: Well, good yarning with you. Congratulations. So anybody can contact you for services, but people would be well aware of what you do and who you are.
1: Yeah, they do. So we get a lot of people just like, you know, see my partner uptown and like, oh, we need this, we need that. So, yeah.
0: So it's about warm too, really warm word of mouth. Yeah, exactly. The Murray Grapevine, we would say. But look, congratulations, Karen. Keep doing what you're doing. You've got a website, have you?
1: Not at the moment, no.
0: All right, okay. No. Facebook
1: we're
0: page?
1: We're working on it.
0: Working on it, all right, that's good. I mean, then again, like I said, you just got the Murray Grapevine when mob on the island. There they are.
1: Yeah.
0: And you're only operating TI?
1: Yeah, just on Thursday Island, like on TA at the moment.
0: Oh, right.
1: But yeah, we have like social media, so Instagram and Facebook. So families wanted to reach out, they can reach out that way.
0: All right, and you're yarning here on National Talk Black Murray Radio and mob up there at TSI. They take on the program, so the yarn is strong. Thank you, Karen. All the best to you and John. Keep doing what you're doing. We'll yarn soon.
1: Thank you very much. Minabigasa, and you all have a lovely day.
0: Oh, yawo.
1: Yawa.
0: Beautiful yarn there. That's Karen Keane, her name is. JK's Bulk Bag and Trailer Hire Service, co-founder, her and her partner John. And look, kicking goals, keeping the beautiful island clean. And they've been operating for 3 years. And it's part-time, over and above their J-O-B. There it is. You know, J-O-B means just off broke. So there is a need to do things over and above to make it work. Have you saying yarn up strong? Add to the conversation here. National Talk Black, that deadly number, 1-800-422-416.
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0: Yes, that's a beautiful track there, Mango Rain, with Uncle Seaman Dan with us in spirit. This is your daily program, National Talk Black. Have your say in Yarn Up Strong. Deadly number here, 1-800-422-416. And call that number. Yarn is yours truly, Trevor Tim, 20 Trevor Murray from the Curry. Come to you live from First Station Radio Station here in Cairns on Yidinji Country, BBM Bumrabit Media, 98.7 FM. And we go across the nation thanks to NERS, National Digital Radio Service. Have your say in Yarn Up Strong. Next segment, we've got Which Way Yarning, and it's proudly sponsored by Perry's IGA, and they give us a box of fruit here at Bummer Bipper Media once a week, and we chew on a banana and an apple and good stuff, healthy living, healthy lifestyle. So big shout out to Perry's IGA, Edmonton and Brinsmead, and we're going to catch up a yarn now with the man in blue. We're talking about Senior Sergeant Glenn Delight from Edmonton Police, and our topic today, move on directions. Very good morning, Glenn, how are you?
1: Yeah, good morning, Trevor, how are you?
0: I'm well. Great to see you, my friend. So we are talking move on directions. So that's when there's something going on, and if the police officers to save any altercations, anything's going on, time to move on.
1: That's exactly
0: and
1: right.
0: We're going to adhere to the direction, do we not?
1: That's right, yep. So we've got our Police Powers and Responsibility Act. That gives us the police the powers to move a person or a group on. The funny part about those powers is that they can be directed at a person to move from a public place, even if the person hasn't yet committed any offence. So they can sometimes become a little bit confusing for people about why they've actually been asked to move on.
0: Sure.
1: So that's why we raise it today, is just so that we understand why police may come and ask you to move on from an area.
0: Okay, but if they just got told to move on, but the police have been there for 30, 40 minutes, and the person just turned up 5 minutes into it, for example, time to move on? Well, I just got here. Well, thank you, time to move on.
1: That's right. Like, the danger in those powers is that if police are misusing those powers, so if someone's actually not doing anything wrong and police just come and tell them to move on for no reason, absolutely. The police are overstepping the mark.
0: They are.
1: That's right.
0: Okay.
1: Yep.
0: So police can't ask somebody to move on.
1: Not for any reason. So we've got.
0: I didn't know that.
1: So they're saying that it's a relevant act is why police can suspect that the person's behaviour at a place is going to cause a number of things. So causing anxiety to a person entering or leaving.
0: Okay.
1: Interfering with trade or business. So unnecessarily obstructing, hindering or impeding someone from entering or leaving a prescribed place.
0: Okay.
1: Disrupting the peaceable and orderly conduct of any event. So that's any entertainment or gatherings.
0: Mm-hmm.
1: And or disorderly or indecent, offensive or threatening behaviour. Okay, so, you know, maybe we could look at an event, say, let's say a NAIDOC march that's about to occur up here in Cairns, you know, and if someone's out there protesting,
0: mm-hmm.
1: Of course we would be able to go and move that person on.
0: Sure.
1: From that event.
0: And when you're talking about a march or what have you, usually marches are in advance and inform the police that they're going ahead with it, or the council,
1: yeah,
0: or what
1: correct.
0: Have you,
1: yep.
0: And they've got the thumbs up to go ahead with it.
1: That's right.
0: So a person going there trying to stop that, then they're impeding.
1: That's correct, yep, mm. yep. And where we find the difficulties then is when we've got opposing views. So we may people have strong views on wars over in the Middle East. We may have some people that are pro one group and, or pro the other. And then I suppose police are just watching people's behaviour and
0: sure.
1: working out who's, inciting the crowd. And
0: well, it's all about safety, isn't it, Glenn?
1: Yeah, look, that's it. That's our job, is just to make sure that people have the right to protest. And, but at the same time, we need to keep that peace and order in the community and allow that event to occur without upsetting anyone.
0: If you ask people to move on and they don't move on, can you arrest them? Is there
1: yes,
0: charges?
1: That's right. So when we've been asked to move on, the direction that you'll be given, it must be reasonable. Okay, so we can't actually sit there and tell you, you know, you need to move 240 kilometres away from this area.
0: Mm-hmm.
1: So it's normally includes an area and can be up for 24 hours. Police officer must tell the group the reason for the move on direction, of course.
0: All right, give a reason.
1: Give them the reason of why they're being moved on. Where the offences are committed is if they contravene that direction, and then they'll be liable to a fine unless they've got a reasonable excuse for contravening the direction.
0: Are we talking arrest? Can we arrest them, charge them, handcuff, take them away?
1: Yeah, there's a number of ways we can issue a notice to appear. I would say if you've been given a move on direction and you've returned or continued the behaviour, most likely that you're going to be arrested.
0: Okay.
1: But before you are arrested...
0: Yes, I did tell you. No, you didn't hear me.
1: Yeah, and look, that's exactly it. Before you're arrested, we actually have to reinforce that move on direction again.
0: Yep.
1: And let you know that you can be arrested if you don't comply with the direction.
0: You come back again or whatever. Yep, okay.
1: Yep. So yeah, look, arrest is probably what happens, and people are pretty passionate with their causes sometimes.
0: Sure.
1: And
0: yep.
1: You know, they can be headstrong and believe their cause is you know, justified. And
0: what's the saying? It's not about being right, it's about doing what's right.
1: That's it. Yeah.
0: And the officers are actually to move on. That's the right thing to do.
1: That's exactly. And I would hope that people, you know, if it got to the point where a police have actually issued a move on direction, that they just comply with the direction and,
0: sure.
1: and move on, and you know, everyone, you know, enjoys the day. That's the purpose of it. Yep.
0: Exactly. Fantastic. So if they is there a penalty if they're charged and what have you? Is there any money involved?
1: There is.
0: In the charge?
1: There is. So so at the moment, in a public place, mm-hmm. Like as a safe night precinct, so in Cairns, 60 penalty units. So that's works out to $10,362 maximum.
0: Okay, coming at 60. Okay, 60 penalty units. So what are the units? I mean,
1: so it's $172.70 for a penalty unit at the moment. So 60 of those. Now elsewhere, just in a park.
0: Do they all accumulate? They all add up.
1: No, this is the maximum. So when you go to court, I'll be very surprised if a magistrate's going to give you a $10,000 fine.
0: I was going to say.
1: Really would have had to have behaved in a pretty aggressive manner.
0: You would have collected a lot of points in that situation.
1: Absolutely, yeah. So they're the maximums. And elsewhere, it works out to around about $6,908. That's the maximum fines we can get. Look, normally in courts, it usually ends up resolved with a couple of $100.
0: So bottom line is, the police ask you to move on, just move on.
1: Yeah, look, I think so too. So it saves the court appearance and disruption later on, you know, and even though the fines that are normally issued are quite small,
0: sure.
1: You know, you would have been moved on anyway by being arrested.
0: And when we say moved on, is there a measurement, a time, a length where they can be, like,
1: absolutely. So
0: 100 metres away from the situation? Yep. Or?
1: And that's the direction the police will give you. So it'll be, you know, direct you to move on from this street, you know, it may be from the Cairns Safe Night Precinct, bordered by these streets for a period of 24 hours. Guess what? You're not going to be in there for the next 24 hours. And if you're found to be in there, you've contravened the direction.
0: You have. Okay. Yep. So it's all about communication, you know, and... it's about the police doing their duty, keeping everybody safe.
1: Yeah.
0: And so we need to move people on now. And if you're directed by your seniors, then so be it.
1: Yeah, and look, I think even if you're, you know, enjoying a peaceful sort of event or, you know, dinner with friends or whatever, and you feel that someone is causing you that sort of anxiety and you believe that, you know, that they should be moved on, there's no problem with approaching police and describing the person's behaviour and asking them, you know, would it be appropriate for them to be moved on from the area.
0: Fantastic. Oh, so there it is, you mob. Move on directions. You have been informed. But look, that's why we had these beautiful conversations with the boys and girls in blue to find out what are the rules and regulations in regard to order and disorder. You know?
1: That's it.
0: So it's good conversations. So Senior Sergeant Glenn DeLay, here you are. We've been doing the show kind of about 11 years.
1: Yeah.
0: Fantastic. Good yarns and what have you. So your job as a Senior Sergeant, well, you're the person in head Senior Sergeant
1: in Edmonton.
0: Of Edmonton.
1: Correct, yep.
0: So you come down here. Yep. Your job, is it like a 9-to-5 at that level?
1: Yeah, look, I'm a day shift job. I don't
0: day
1: work
0: shift.
1: Weekends.
0: Yep, okay.
1: I am working this weekend, however.
0: All right.
1: I'm heading up to the Cape York for the Laura Rodeo.
0: Okay, lovely. Give them a plug, yes.
1: Back to my old stomping grounds.
0: Old stomping grounds, yeah. Laura. Okay.
1: Yep.
0: All right, fantastic. So you're working there for the weekend. How'd that come about? Did you put your hand up? They were looking for an officer?
1: Yeah, they're always looking for volunteers for the Laura Rodeo. This will be the first one that I've gone back.
0: When you say volunteer, you still get paid.
1: Correct.
0: But volunteer to take on the shift.
1: To go up there and work the weekend. Yep.
0: Gotcha. So you're doing that this weekend?
1: Yep. So and I'll catch up with a couple of my old... you know, they're all a bit older now, the guys that I used to arrest while I was up there. But we're all pals now. We all grew up and matured. And,
0: all good. You can shake hands without the handcuffs.
1: Exactly. Yep.
0: Oh, that's great. Oh, good. So you're doing it this weekend.
1: Yep.
0: So usually Monday to Friday is your shift, and as a senior, as a senior sergeant of the office.
1: So my role is mainly just management of staff, HR, finance, that sort of thing.
0: And of course, we're talking about police officers, so 24/7. So you have people do like a rotating roster.
1: Yeah.
0: So the hours are what, like 8 to 4, 4 to 12?
1: We're all over this. We've got shifts that cross over. So yeah, we've got a 6A start day, 6 to 2. We've got an 8 to 4. We do a midday to 8p, 2p to 10p, 4p to midnight.
0: Yep, 4 to midnight.
1: And then I've got my night shift crews that start at 10pm.
0: It's a rotating roster. The people on night shift, they don't always stay there. They move around. It's a rotating roster, isn't it?
1: Yep.
0: Everyone gets a chance.
1: And we just try and look after their fatigue and just sort of manage it so that they're not, ending on a late shift and then having to start again early in the morning. Yeah.
0: Good to see the mechanics of how it all works. But thank you for your yarn. Thank you for the topic, Move On Directions. All the best to your team there at Edmonton. And thank you for the yarn once again, Senior Sergeant Glenn Delay. And a big shout out to Stevie Grant.
1: Stevie Grant, yep.
0: Who's MIA at the moment.
1: He is, but we'll rope him down.
0: Rope him down. You take care. All the best, mate. Bye-bye. A beautiful yarn there with Senior Sergeant Glenn Delay, Edmonton Police. Big shout out to the Edmonton Police team. And look, they're there to protect and serve and look after us, and that's what it's all about. But if you abide by the rules, stay within the guidelines, it's happy go lucky. There it is. This is your daily program, National Talk Black. It's come to time where Trinity Trev signs off for today's program. Thank you for your company, Mob, but stay tuned. We've got the news coming up via NERS, National Digital Radio Service. And a big shout out to NERS and the work that they do. And also here at Bummer Brippin Media, the board of directors, management, and the team. Thank you very much. And to all our First Nation radio station across this beautiful country of ours, the Big Island, Australia. Take care, keep smiling. We'll talk soon. And look up for the news to Delhi.
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0: tree up, we got a river swim. 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When we get home, we play some dig. When the tree up, we got a river swim. 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
1: Call me Wally, this way I'm at. I wear my inner old baseball cap. Tell them out of my team if you know what I mean. To be the captain, that's my dream.
2: My name is Keith from McKinney Street. I walk on stilts to beat the beat. When the crow's here, I shake a leg. This is my rhyme and that's what I said.
0: When the tree go, we got a river and swim. When we go fishing, we catch the brim. When the river's low, we jump off the bridge. When we get out, we play some ditch. We play some ditch. We play some ditch. We play some ditch.
3: Well, colors ain't have no feet. All you are pigs, better watch out for speed. I meet the gang and I'm almost 10. I'm a Ben Ackler like Jackie Chan.
4: Mendel is my name, I like to do backflips. Listen to the words that come from Wally. Jump off the bridge and I fly the ditch. When I catch a fish, I put it in the fridge.
5: My name is Buddy, I can't stand still. From Kenya, Togo, to Broken Hill. I've been moving around from town to town. And this is how I get down.
0: When the tree up, we got a river swim. When we go fishing, we catching the brim. When the river's low, we jump off the bridge. When we get home, we play some ditch. When the tree up, we got a river swim. When we go fishing, we catching the brim. When the river's low, we jump off the bridge. When we get home, we play some ditch. We play some ditch. We play some ditch. We play some ditch.
6: When the tree up, we got a river and swim. When we go fishing, we catching a brim. When the river's low, we jump off the bridge. When we get home, we play some ditch.

0: Hey there, Harrison Peterson here from NIRS News, coming to you from the lands of the Yuggera and Turrbal peoples. Changes to capital gains tax and negative gearing will pass Parliament, with Labor cutting a deal with the Greens. In order to get the Greens to sign off on the changes, the federal government has agreed to extend an inquiry into changes to the National Disability Insurance Scheme till the 14th of August. Greens leader Larissa Waters says passing the bill means an end to tax breaks, but Labor's low ambition means the housing crisis will continue. Senator Waters says she hopes extending the inquiry will help put pressure on the government into dropping its proposed changes to the NDIS, which sees 160,000 people being removed from the scheme. The country's first cases of the deadly H5 bird flu strain is a concern for native animals. That's according to BirdLife Australia.
1: That's why we are calling, along with the Invasive Species Council and other conservation groups, for an urgent uplift of $200 million to essentially uplift the work that we're already doing, working on these threatened species, protecting these habitats. And I would argue, I did hear the Minister urgently, the environment and conservation sector is chronically underfunded.
0: That's CEO Kate Miller on the ABC. Two migratory birds have now been confirmed with the virus in southern Western Australia, with tests being carried out on another 9 samples. The federal government is being urged to clarify reports that multiple regional post offices will be closed down. Details and other stories after this.
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3: Program sponsor.
0: Australia Post has been accused of being deceptive about a plan to close regional post offices. A leaked business case shows the organisation plans to relocate 159 country postal services into host retailers like pharmacies and newsagents. The coalition says its CEO, Paul Graham, deceived a parliamentary hearing when he didn't mention the plan last month. National's MP Anne Webster says the communications minister has to answer some questions about the issue.
4: The fact that Annika Wells has not got engaged with Australia Post, or maybe she has, we don't know, to ensure that our services in the regions are further downgraded is completely unacceptable.
0: The biggest challenger for the UK Prime Ministership has been sworn in.
5: We now come to Andy Burnham, member for Makerfield.
0: Yay! Andy Burnham officially joined Parliament hours after Prime Minister Sir Keir Starmer announced his resignation. Mr. Starmer will step down once his successor is chosen after an internal leadership contest. Mr. Burnham won a by-election last week and is tipped to get the top job when the leadership contest takes place in the coming weeks. No missile or drone strikes have been recorded in Lebanon for over 24 hours for the first time since March. United Nations spokesperson Safar Jajarik says peacekeepers didn't report any missiles, drones or interceptions over southern Lebanon.
6: Turning to southern Lebanon, I can tell you that yesterday marked the first day since the resumption of hostilities on March 2nd in Lebanon that peacekeepers from our peacekeeping force in Lebanon did not detect any trajectories or observe any interceptions.
0: Moving to sport and in tennis, 2023 Wimbledon champion Markéta Vondrousova has been suspended for 4 years for refusing to do an anti-doping test. She refused to take the test last December. Vondrousova has responded on social media saying it happened as she reached a breaking point after months of mental and physical stress. She says she's never doped in her career. She says a test result 3 days ago showed she had no drugs in her system. And that's been the latest from NIRS News. Thanks for joining me.
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I put the straitjacket on myself. 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I was told from a young'un when I was growing up and coming just to keep my sad thoughts to myself. It didn't help, I didn't share with no one else. Felt like I'm alone in a cell. Didn't know the domain in my brain where I dwell was soon to become my jail. I couldn't tell. Well, the anxiety in my body at night when I sleep made me feel like I fell to the pits of hell. I'd sell and now I'm a leg, or even just give it to revisit childhood, or even relive it, reminiscing about a time so simple and fine. If only we could rewind, but they ain't how it's designed. I hope I'm not gonna be like this forever. Yes, I'm.

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You tell a boy, you have to show them how we do it. Yeah, man, you know me, me never waste no time. Dirty, dirty, dirty wire style. 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

0: feel matter good when you go listen that kind happy sound. They have been speak you.
1: Life is sweet one. There down where that stick I used to walk about there. Inside shade. Yeah, sorry one myself.
0: But now I know I can. I make myself strong. Like Red Rover crossover. I don't worry if I got no back hair. I'll still be rich just like them flower Rockefeller. I go have gold dust.
1: No, pearl shells, what?
0: They were put.
1: Why?
0: To another time.

0: The new Queensland government go open up over 4,000 hectares of land. 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
1: 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That's 1300 303 143. Authorised by the Australian Government, Canberra.
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What you wanna do? Now what you wanna do? Cupid got stupid, now baby let's lose it. I'm here for the night, no room for improvement. More than amusement, I'll be alright. So buckle up, move.

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to my tradition, those fish, the prawn, whatever is in that sea, belongs to me and my people. That is important. And that, of course, ought to be claimed, that I'm claiming in the High Court.

0: Maury Islands and the Torres Strait, owned Castle Otago.
1: It has recognised the legal existence of Aborigines.
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Coming up next on the Reggae Hour, we have music from Busy Signal, another one from Tribal Seeds, Johan Mali, and Bloody Civilian. Until next time, thank you for listening.

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0: Hello, I'm Adam Evans with the NIRS News. Legislation to change the capital gains tax and negative gearing is expected to sail through the Senate after support from the Greens. The legislation will reduce negative gearing to newly built properties and change the capital gains tax from a 50% discount to a model based on inflation.
1: The passage of these bills will mean a fair go for first home buyers, tax cuts for workers, and a fairer tax system as well. And that's what today is all about. What this will mean is that the major elements of our ambitious tax reforms will be in place once this passes both houses of the Parliament.
0: That was Treasurer Jim Chalmers there. To secure the Green support, the federal government agreed to ban self-managed super funds from borrowing to purchase residential property. The Greens also secured an extension to an inquiry into changes to the National Disability Insurance Scheme. If you have type 1 diabetes and kidney disease, you need to make sure that you keep an eye on your heart health too. Every year, 67,000 Australians are diagnosed with heart failure, many of them living with other connected conditions. Professor Jerry Greenfield says it's important to maintain heart health while dealing with coexisting medical conditions.
2: We're currently starting to understand that managing glucose alone isn't enough to protect the long-term heart health of people with type 1 diabetes.
0: Australians are moving away from capital cities into the regions at record levels. That's what the latest Regional Movers Index shows. More than half of the capital migration is coming out of Sydney, followed by Melbourne on 36%.
3: It's putting pressure on the regions, which is why this tool is so important. And it's why we as a nation need to get serious about appropriate population planning and projections.
0: That's Liz Ritchie, the CEO of Regional Australia Institute on the ABC. The Sunshine Coast in Queensland is the most popular destination for people leaving capital cities. And 120 kilos of cocaine has allegedly been found in car transmissions shipped from the US to Australia. It got a street value of $39 million, according to the Australian Border Force. Six New South Wales men have been charged by the Australian Federal Police after an investigation led them to a commercial-scale drug lab at a property in Kingsdale in New South Wales' Southern Tablelands. During the search, 44 kilos of cocaine and 2 kilograms of methamphetamine were also seized. We'll have more coming up next.
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0: To sport, and France has beaten Iraq 3-0 in their World Cup game in Philadelphia. It means Iraq, who's coached by Australian Graham Arnold, has lost both its matches. The game between Jordan and Algeria is underway in San Francisco. The score is 1-1 late in the second half. In today's other matches, Norway has beaten Senegal 3-2 and Argentina defeated Austria 2-0. And in rugby league, a leg injury will stop South Sydney star Latrell Mitchell from returning to the Blues lineup for the third State of Origin game. Mitchell was injured at training yesterday with scans confirming a torn calf muscle. He was hoping to make his comeback from an injury in South Sydney's game against Parramatta on Thursday night. Now for a look at the capital city weather for tomorrow. Sunny in Magidji in Brisbane with a top of 22. 19 are mostly sunny on Gadigal Country, Sydney, while at 16 are partly cloudy on Ngunnawal, Gambri Country, Canberra. 16 and a shower or two in Nam, Melbourne, and cloudy in Napoleona, Hobart with a max of 12. A top of 16 and sunny in Tundunya, Adelaide. Sunny and 21 degrees in Bawley, Perth, and sunny in Garamilla, Darwin, with a top of 32. If you have any stories that you'd like to share with us, you can send us an email to news@nirs.org.au. That's news@nirs.org.au.

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Good afternoon and welcome back to the Drive Sean Radio from W1260. Yeah, me a Balaluki, you play host from 4 till 6 this afternoon. Got some good tracks and you play away on the first hour. Weather forecast, also an interview coming up. So stay tuned and enjoy.

0: Checking out the weather forecast for your TI. Weather is mostly clear. Winds are easterly to southeasterly, about 15 to 20 knots, and daytime maximum temperatures there are in the low to high 20s. Transhay coastal waters forecast, winds are southeasterly 15 to 20 knots, reaching up to 25 knots. Seas are 1 to 1.5 meters and weather is partly cloudy, 50% chance of showers. Moving on down to the northeast Gulf of Carpentaria, winds are east to southeasterly about 15 to 20 knots and weather is partly cloudy. Taking a look at the weather forecast for Cairns, weather in Cairns is cloudy with a shower or two. Winds are southeasterly about 20 to 25 knots and daytime maximum temperatures there are in the low 20s. Now we'll take a look at the tide times for Yawatai. Earlier this afternoon at about 10 past 4 there was a low tide of 0.88 meters. Coming up tonight at about 25 past 11, high tide of 2.84 meters. Over the Horn Island, earlier this afternoon at about 20 past 3, there was a low tide of 0.6 meters. Coming up tonight at 5 past 11, high tide of 2.28 meters. Friday Island and Goody Island. Coming up this afternoon at about 5:15, there will be a low tide of 1.03 meters. And lastly, Prince of Wales, coming up here this afternoon at about 4:30, there will be a low tide of 1.37 meters. And at 10 to 12 tonight, high tide of 3.85 meters.
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There's a call going out to all Queenslanders for the Maroons Army March happening on Wednesday, 8th of July, which is the decider. So it's kicking off the down where Mr. Turtles and all go march down to the Ken Brown Oval, and all want everybody to meet down there at 5:30 p.m. for a 5:45 start. And of course the march go start off with the sound of the bush shell. So wear your Queensland colours, bring your shakers, cool up, drum music and your big voice. It's 20 years now since the Maroons Army March be start. Yeah, where, why, Benny? So Queenslanders, make sure you don't miss out on the Maroons Army March, Wednesday, 8th July.

0: Hey there, I'm Jacob from the First Nations team at the ACCC. Have you been playing Ding Ding games? Did you know these online casino games could be a scam and are illegal in Australia? They're just trying to steal your money. You're not going to get in trouble, but it's important we keep our community safe. If you think you've been scammed, call your bank and report it to the Scam Watch First Nations info line on 1300 303 143. That's 1300 303 143. Authorised by the Australian Government, Canberra.
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3: 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That one.

0: As I mentioned earlier on the program, that there will be an interview coming up in the hour. This one is Radio 4MW. We've been catch up with Associate Professor Rebecca Patrick from the University of Melbourne, talking about their recent visit and the work they're doing in the region in regards to health and climate change.
1: Rebecca Patrick, I'm an Associate Professor in Climate Change and Human Health with the Melbourne School of Population and Global Health at the University of Melbourne.
2: So tell us about your visit here to Thursday Island and the region.
1: So we're here with Professor Sean Taylor, who's a Murray Island man, and also a professor in Indigenous Health at the University of Melbourne, called ONEMDA. And we're here on a World Health Organization project, which was funded to look at the health impacts of climate change, as well as solutions and actions, as well as local priorities. This is the second visit, so we're on a return visit. The first visit, we had a talk to community members about their experiences, what they're noticing, and what they hope for. And this visit, we're back to kind of check out and validate how we've interpreted that information and work out the next steps.
2: How does climate change have an impact on our health and health services?
1: Thanks, Sylvia. So the World Health Organization declared that climate change is one of the greatest impacts on public health of the 21st century. And so climate change impacts our health through a number of pathways. So, for example, let's talk about the Torres Strait Islands, the evidence and the feedback that we've had from community. So there's numerous climate hazards. So in here, heat stress is one of the biggest concerns for community and health services. So, for example, heat stress can increase or make worse the symptoms of existing diseases. For example, chronic diseases such as diabetes, kidney disease, as well as cardiovascular disease and heart disease. So what that looks like, for example, with diabetes, when it's really intensely hot or highly humid, what might go with that is sort of dehydration, not being able to be physically active, and it messes with your blood sugars. So climate change and the heat stress is making those conditions worse. So it's just one tiny example of what's happening in the Torres Strait Islands, what the evidence says, and what the community is talking about. In terms of health services, when people's symptoms get worse, they may need more health service provision, yeah? So that means there'll be a spike in presentations. Or the flip side is, if it's too hot to travel, people will stay at home and won't go to appointments, for example. So there's just one glimpse of how heat and heat stress in a changing climate impacts both human health as well as access to services, and the number of people presenting to services.
2: So how can health professionals and community take action on climate? And what's the University of Melbourne and partners doing to assist with this?
1: Yeah. Look, health professionals enjoy a lot of credibility and status in the community. You know, they do evidence-based work in the Torres Strait Island, and they also have cultural knowledge and cultural practice, and they're able to combine those two to work with communities in a way to protect their health and well-being. And so with that credibility and status and evidence base, they can talk to their patients and help them join the dots between what they're experiencing, for example, in heat, and how they need to adapt and look after themselves in extreme weather conditions. And again, that's just one.

0: One example of the health impacts. There's others I'd like to share in a moment. They can also influence organisations. So we're here talking to Torres Health and helping them set their plans, strategic plans for the future, on how they might, as an organisation, prepare for the worst of health impacts of climate change. But equally, bring out the strengths of community. There's a lot of knowledge, there's a lot of skills. One participant said, our people are smart, our people are brilliant, and really it's just helping organisations prepare, have people trained up, as well as be a voice for community and ensure that we can protect health. Regardless of climate change, it's here. We know it's getting worse, but there are things that we can do, and the health services have a lot of influence in our communities. Also working with community leaders and elders, again, a lot of knowledge there to help mobilise the community to take action.
1: So besides heat, were there any other findings?
0: Yeah, so some of the other issues that came out was around sea level rise. We know some of the outer islands and the sand-based islands. So, yeah, no surprises to you. I can see you nodding. You know this. So force displacement. So you have sea level rise. It changes the ecosystems. People move up the hill or they move to another island. And from the community feedback we've had, it's, flooding your houses, not being able to access health services, particularly on the low-lying islands, has mental health and emotional well-being effects. On the one hand, there's the trauma and grief of being disconnected from country. Yeah, you've been living on the shoreline for thousands of years, and all of a sudden, your whole family needs to move up the hill. And that changes a lot of cultural practice. That's my understanding from our conversations. Or you're moving islands. You know, there's that identity and culture loss. So there's a grief and trauma there. But then there's this sort of emotional response and anxiety about what the future is going to look like, being worried about the changes, being worried about what's coming down the line, the extreme weather events, housing issues. So there's lots of layers to it. It's not always the direct impacts, so, you know, illness or disease, but it's kind of determined through already existing issues, yeah? Housing and overcrowding. So, yeah. So that was another thing that came out, was that displacement, concern about loss of cultural knowledge and practices if you have to move away, and the anxiety that really, really goes with that. Some of the things that our community members talked about was, you know, the change in lifestyle. If you move from where you were doing fishing or canoeing, you know, things by the water, if you move up the hill, that changes your daily life. And, you know, it changes how you kind of belong and connect in your natural environment and community. So it's lots of layers and lots of pressures on individuals. Mm. So, yeah.
1: Wow, that's very interesting. Thanks for sharing. Mm. So how can we prepare ourselves for the future, especially here in our region? Yeah. And when we're talking about heat, you know, and stuff like that, and especially our elders as well.
0: Yeah. Look, I really want to start by acknowledging there's an incredible amount of work already been done in the Torres Strait Islands. I do climate and health work globally in the Pacific and in the region. And there's a lot of thinking already gone into climate adaptation. I just want to give a shout out to TSRA and their plans. In their latest strategic plan, they're looking at health and climate change. There's another incredible Torres Strait Islander man, Francis Nona, who has really done a lot of groundwork on climate and health and how it sits with cultural knowledge and maintaining and protecting knowledge. In terms of Torres Health, what they're now thinking about is, you know, attracting more funds to do some community education and community events, and just start helping people connect the dots and think about what, for example, extreme heat might look like for their existing chronic disease, or what it might mean for their elders. You know, what are the things we need to do to look after our elders during, you know, the extreme heat conditions, which my understanding is here is November, December, January.
1: Yeah.
0: You know, how do we keep an eye on them? How do we make sure they're drinking enough water? How do we ensure that they're getting their health access to health services? And also, you know, their mental and emotional well-being. So it really does come back to looking after each other in community, keeping an eye on people. So that's up the one end, is our elders. And also heat disproportionately affects kids because of their physiology. So we've got to do some of those basic things of keeping an eye on them, keeping them hydrated, and talking to them about it, yeah. Mm-hmm. And I think, you know, climate change, the word can just kind of bring anxiety talking about it. It doesn't, like, necessarily fill you with joy when you hear the word climate change. But there's a lot of opportunities that can come with it, you know, having the discussions, taking climate action can actually make you feel better. You get more agency and autonomy in the problem. It's an issue of, I suppose, self-determination. Mm. Yeah.
1: I'm catching up with Associate Professor Rebecca Patrick from the University of Melbourne, speaking about health and climate change. Rebecca, anything else you'd like to add?
0: Just perhaps most importantly, I'm incredibly grateful for the opportunity to come onto country and to talk to local leaders, and the generosity and the spirit of community I've been really touched by. There's a lot of work, like I said, that's underway here. There's more to be done that we can also share with other communities. We're heading down to Tasmania in a couple of weeks to work with the Southeastern Tasmanian Aboriginal Corporation. They're really interested to talk about what we can learn from each other, particularly in terms of sea country and retaining cultural knowledge and the health issues. Special mention to our health professionals that they have a lot of the skills, they have a lot of the knowledge, and they have a lot of influence. And I just really encourage them to, you know, have those conversations, demystify climate change, and just help patients and community think about solutions. Because, you know, we've got a lot of the solutions. It's just a matter of connecting some of the dots.
1: Associate Professor Rebecca Patrick from the University of Melbourne, thank you for your time today. And we certainly look forward to maybe catching up again one day.
0: I hope so too. Thanks, Sylvia.

0: G'day, Troy Cassidaly here. As a musician, there's nothing worse than getting sick and not being able to perform. So I make sure I get vaccinated against winter nasties like flu. Viruses are always changing, so it's important to get regular vaccinations, especially if you're a bit older like me. I love meeting happy, healthy mob at my gigs. So talk to your doctor or health worker about getting your flu, COVID and RSV vaccinations today. Authorised by the Australian Government, Canberra.
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3: For MW, Meribah Wakai, the voice of the Torres Strait on VAST 922.

And this will come to the end of the first hour of the Drive Show. I'll leave you with a couple of tracks to take us all the way up to the National Indigenous News. Do stay tuned. Coming up after the news, we have the second hour of the Drive Show.

Hello, I'm Adam Evans with the NIRS News. Youth mental health crisis services need more funding to handle the increased demand for help. The annual Kids Helpline Impact Report has revealed a 350% increase in the number of children who reach crisis point before asking for help in 2025. 9% of those children who called Kids Helpline were Indigenous and one-third of them had suicidal thoughts. The National Service Manager for Kids Helpline, Leo Heed, says the sector needs more resources to provide support.

0: of Public Health at Sydney University. Professor Freeman says governments can't compete with criminals and it's not an issue you can just throw money at.
1: We have an oversupply of tobacco products in this country. They're being illegally sold in broad daylight to young people, and enforcement is not where it needs to be. And we need more innovative, creative measures that include questioning this idea that a product should be sold absolutely everywhere to everyone.
0: And if you have type 1 diabetes and kidney disease, you need to make sure you keep an eye on your heart health as well.

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6: My name is Richard Akiba and this is 4MW.

taking a look at the weather forecast for your TA. Weather is mostly clear. Winds are east to southeasterly, about 20 to 25 knots. And daytime maximum temperatures there are in the mid to high 20s. Torres Strait Coastal Waters forecast. Winds are southeasterly, 15 to 20 knots, reaching up to 25 knots offshore. Seas are 1 to 1.5 meters, and weather is

0: partly cloudy, 50% chance of showers. Moving on down to the northeast Gulf of Carpentaria, winds are east to southeasterly 15 to 20 knots, seas are around 1 meter, and weather is partly cloudy. Looking at the weather forecast for Cairns, weather in Cairns is partly cloudy with a shower or two. Winds are southeasterly 15 to 25 knots, and daytime maximum temperatures there are in the low 20s. Now we'll take a look at the tide times via OTI. Earlier this afternoon at about 10 past 4, there was a low tide of 0.88 meters. Coming up tonight at 25 past 11, high tide of 2.84 meters. Over to Horn Island, and coming up tonight at about 11 o'clock, there will be a high tide of 2.28 meters. Friday Island and Goody Island, earlier this afternoon at about 10 past 5, there was a low tide of 1.03 meters. However, coming up tonight at 12 o'clock midnight, high tide of 3.2 meters. And lastly, Prince of Wales, coming up tonight at about 10 to 12, there will be a high tide of 3.85 meters.
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Calling all Queenslanders, Maroons Army March for 2026 is going to be on Wednesday, 8th of July, starting at the Mr. Turtle procession to Kenron Oval. Meet 5:30 p.m. for 5:45 p.m. start. The march commences on the sound of the bush shield. Wear your Queensland colours, bring your shakers, call-up drum, music and your big voice. 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

100 years celebration for the centennial celebration of the St. Paul's and Anglican Church. It's going to be on July 17th and 18th, plus St. Paul's Community, Moa Island. Also, Holy Trinity Church celebrations of 100 years Lord Saibai on the 24th of July. There will be Thanksgiving service, cultural performances, community lunch, memories and fellowship. 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

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It's the voice of the Torres Strait.

day. Sylvia's mother says Sylvia's marrying a fella down Galveston way. Sylvia's mother says, please don't say nothing.

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And even when I'm falling down, my heart says follow through.

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1: Yakayo. 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

0: 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That one.
1: He went away, and you hung around, and bothered me every night. And when I wouldn't go out with you, you said things.

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I was overseas in battle when the postman come to me, and he handed me a letter. 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